0: Mama. Bad talk going around town saying that Papa had three outside children and another wife. And that ain't right.
1: Heard some talk about Papa doing some storefront preaching. Talking about saving souls and all the

198 goals. That's Luis Suarez's incredible tally in his time with FC Barcelona. Eleven of those successful efforts came in El Clásico, a game in which the Uruguayan always displayed his two main qualities: character and an amazing nose for goal.

0: The Uruguayan number 9 lined up alongside Messi and Neymar in one of the all-time best Barca attacks. Together they formed a deadly trio who regularly shone in El Clásico, and especially in the 2015-2016 season, when Suárez opened the scoring with a superb strike.
1: Good ball in for Suárez! 1-0 to Barcelona, Luis Suárez. It was all so easy, the defence opened up. Brilliant play, brilliant vision.
0: And finish things off with a one-on-one with Navas.
1: Suárez, 4-0. Luis Suárez gets his second of the night. Once again, the defence absolutely wide open.

0: without a doubt, Luis Suarez's best ever performance in an El Clásico came in the 2018-2019 season. Barca were missing Messi for that crucial clash, so the Uruguayan had to lead from the front. First, he won a penalty and tucked it away. And when Real Madrid piled on the pressure, Suarez rose to the occasion again. First, a powerful header.
1: Sergio Roberto with other options. Suarez. Suarez! Suarez with the goal. What a header. 3-1 to Barcelona.
0: And later on, a subtle chip.
1: To set Suarez through.
0: His amazing performances against Real Madrid, the Uruguayan is among the top 10 scorers in El Clásico. Yet another reason why Luis Suarez should be considered one of the most legendary goal scorers in the history of La Liga.